We say there is a people who have been touched by their God. We say there is a generation that will stand in the nations of the earth and will say no more. They will say no more. They will say

0: Thank you so much. This next song I wrote about my sister Carol. I renamed her Laura for the song to protect her anonymity. And I have a very special guest that's going to come play mandolin on it tonight. Please make welcome my sweet husband Vince Gill.
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3: Could there be a generation that would speak to the industries of the nations and say no more? Could there be a generation that would say, I don't care about that running shoe anymore? Could there be a generation that would cry out in the midst of the nations of the earth, I don't need that shirt, I don't need that design,

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I ask for the things to be released in this house that are deeper than what we cry out for ourselves, but that touch a nation, that touch a generation, that touch a need. 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Yeah!

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For generations we've sung this great hymn, recognizing that it's from our God that every blessing flows. Therefore, he's worthy of all our praise forever and evermore.

I wrote this next song with Keith Thomas for my precious baby girl. 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Oh, my goodness. I thought she'd stay a baby forever, but she is woman, woman, woman.

0: 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First message.
1: Charlie, this is your cousin. Look, man, I know you were in the studio making a record, but listen, man, my car broke down somewhere between Noblesville Road and Old Hickory Boulevard, man. You gotta come pick me up, dude. It's hot out here, and I gotta get home, man. 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I'm gonna miss it.
0: Erase. Next message.
2: Mr. McKeon, this is Officer Dale Martin over at the Sheriff's Department. We're getting some complaints about the volume level at your studio. We're going to have to ask you to keep it down, or we'll be forced to padlock it until further notice. I also got some songs I'd like to pitch for your album, too. I've got...
0: Erase. Next message.
3: Toby and Savage, I got a new beat. Check it out.
1: Stupid computer!
3: I got to call you back.
0: Erase. Next message.
1: Toby, hurry up, man. Come on here and pick me up. It's hot!
0: Erase. Next message.
4: Yeah, this message is for Toby Mack. This is Ken Boone from Marion, West Virginia. I'm a newspaper reporter for the Marion High School. But I got your number off the internet, and I was just wondering when we folks can expect the next DC talk out.
0: Erase. Next message.

0: hello there. 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
1: We've got your mansion ready, so come right in.
2: And then he rang for an angel to act as a guide.
3: Spread his wings, the time to learn how to fly. Oh,

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And it will be perfect. What music there will be when the song of all the ages is sung around the Father's throne, when all God's singers

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